Cause I'm only human after all, and you're only human after all. 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
1: 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We're oceans apart. 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